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0: Well, today is apparently National Hamburger Day. There's a couple hours left in the day if you want to try to celebrate it. But it's always good to know where you can go and get a good burger. So there's a list out online today. A guy who's named online is Burger Beast. He would be, the go-to for this. He put out a list of his favorite burgers when it comes to, like, national chains. Number one on the list surprised me because I didn't know they had burgers. He has Buffalo Wild Wings at the top of his list. He said they do a double smash burger, which does sound pretty great. Other restaurants he has on the list, number two was Cheddar Scratch Kitchen, followed by the Cheesecake Factory, Chili's, and Denny's.
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0: Well, today is May 28th. It's time for us to take a look at our celebrity birthdays. They include singer Colby Calais. You know her big hit, Bubbly. She is 41 today. It's also a birthday for actor Jake Johnson. He's best known as Nick on New Girl. He also does one of the voices of one of the Peter Parkers in the animated Spider-Man movies. He's 48 today. And it's also a birthday for John Fogerty from Creedence Clearwater Revival. He is 81.
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0: Billie Eilish with Birds of a Feather. Hi there, it's Karen. Thanks so much for hanging out with me this evening. The week's gone quick. We're already almost to the weekend again.
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0: There's Ed Sheeran. Hi, I'm Karen, and I have some entertainment news for you this hour, all about Dolly Parton. And I think Dolly is one of those people, even if you don't like country music, I think everyone loves Dolly. How could you not? And she has a lot of projects going on. She announced last year she was partnering with Tennessee and Travel Stop to bring her Southern hospitality to the highway. Well, the time has finally come for the unveiling of her revamped location. The official grand opening is June 24th in Tennessee, of course, and it's about an hour south of Nashville for where this particular place is. They said it's just the first spot to receive a Dolly makeover. More locations are expected to pop up across the country, so not just in Tennessee, but yeah, some of the amenities include a cup of coffee and a cup of Ambition coffee, of course, from her song 9 to 5.
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3: The top 15-ranked Ole Miss men's golf team shared first-place honors with Mississippi State at the Maceo Collegiate, giving them their second team win of the season, with Tom Fisher co-medaling for the second time of the year as well. Top 25 Ole Miss women's golf had a perfect start to their season, winning back-to-back titles at the Boilermaker Classic at Purdue and the Cougar Classic in Charleston. Women's golf had multiple players finish in the top 10 individually in both tournaments.
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0: Olivia Dean and So Easy. 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
3: Ole Miss men's golf secured their first SEC championship in 41 years after defeating Auburn and Florida in match play. The Rebels led the field with 70 birdies as a team for the week. Your number 19 Ole Miss women's golf team sealed up another trip to La Costa with a fourth place finish in their NCAA regional in Louisville. Super Talk 93.7 and Q105 will keep you updated as both the men and women compete in the NCAA championship.

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0: Post Malone, along with Morgan Wallen. Hey, thanks so much for hanging out tonight. We're already almost to the weekend.
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0: Kelly Clarkson and Stronger. Well, today was apparently National Hamburger Day. If you missed out, I think you can go celebrate any other day you would like to. There is a guy named Burger Beast online, and he decided to rank the best chains across the country. Now, he did have a caveat where he said that the chain had to appear in at least 10 states across the country to count. So there were some restaurants that didn't make the cut. His number one pick I thought was interesting, Buffalo Wild Wings. I've been there before, but I did not know they had burgers. He said they serve a double smash burger that he recommended. But what about you? I mean, for me, any burger is probably going to be a good burger, right?
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0: The top 15 ranked Ole Miss men's golf team shared first place honors with Mississippi State at the Maceo Collegiate, giving them their second team win of the season, with Tom Fisher co-medaling for the second time of the year as well. Top 25 Ole Miss women's golf had a perfect start to their season, winning back-to-back titles at the Boilermaker Classic at Purdue and the Cougar Classic in Charleston. Women's golf had multiple players finish in the top 10 individually in both tournaments.
2: Coming up next, we're going to see which celebrities are celebrating birthdays after spraying a carpenter. It's Espresso.

0: There's REO Speedwagon. Today's May 28th, and it's time to check our celebrity birthdays. They include singer Colby Calais. You know her big hit, Bubbly. She's turning 41 today. It's a birthday for actor Jake Johnson. You know him best as Nick on New Girl. He also does the voice of one of the Peter Parkers in the newer Spider-Man animated movies. Jake Johnson is 48 today. It's also a birthday for John Fogerty. You know him from Creedence Clearwater Revival. He is 81.
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0: There's Charles Kelly and Can't Be Alone Tonight. 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

0: to the highway. And that time has come for the unveiling of the revamped location. It's happening June 24th in Tennessee, and this is just the first spot to receive a Dolly makeover. There are actually more locations expected to pop up across the country. Yeah. Some of the amenities include a cup of Ambition coffee, just like from her song. There's going to be doggy dog parks. So it looks like Dolly's kind of helping to clean up the highway a little bit.
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0: Ella Langley and Shoes in Texas. Hey there, it's Karen Van Zandt. That's it for me. I hope you have a great rest of your night, and I'll check back in with you tomorrow evening.
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John Mellencamp starting things off with Jack and Diane as we get ready to head into a Friday. Yeah, that's the benefits of having a short work week. It's already almost the weekend. I'm John Laurenti. How are you? Coming up, got some Huntricks for you, but right now it's DHT and Listen to Your Heart.

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If you're someone who goes to a psychic or someone who uses tarot cards, well, guess what? They're using AI too. I'll tell you more after we hear from Michael Jackson. Right now, it's Taylor Swift and Opalite.

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0: Well, it is almost the weekend. Everyone can have fun. Coming up, got some Elton John and Dua Lipa. Right now, it's Alex Warren with Ordinary.
1: They say the holy water's watered down, and this town's lost its faith. Our colors will fade eventually, so if our time is running out, day after day, we'll make the mundane a masterpiece. Oh my, my, oh my, my love, I take one look at you, you're taking me out.

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0: 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Coming up, got some Bruno Mars for you. Right now, One Direction.
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0: It's the Jonas Brothers and Suckerhead. It's Liz and Chris, and it's finally Friday morning.
1: Yeah, baby!
0: We have the Friday birthday list coming up in about 10 minutes. Now it's Hunter X and Golden.

0: It's Billy Joel with Uptown Girl, and it's Liz and Chris. Finally Friday morning. Time for the Friday birthday list, and here's Liz.
1: All right, today is May 29th. If you are celebrating a birthday, you're a Gemini, and your horoscope says you're fully invested in the work you take on today. Your positive attitude heightens your business savvy and eye for detail, allowing you to excel within your field.
0: Whoa.
1: Look for opportunities to improve your craft as you move from one task to the next. No matter how many times you've performed specific duties, there's always room for growth. Mm. Today is biscuit day.
0: Okay.
1: It is National Alligator Day.
0: No, thank you.
1: It is National Snail Day.
0: Oh.
1: And I have to mention it. It's a National Foot Fetish Day.
0: That's weird.
1: Yeah.
0: All right. Celebrating today, actress Riley Keough is 37. Aww. Former basketball player Carmelo Anthony is 42. Melanie Brown, you know, Scary Spice of the Spice Girls, she's 51. And Melissa Etheridge is celebrating. She is 65 today. 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

0: It's REM and Losing My Religion, and it's Liz and Chris, and now some music news. Part one, why do we listen to our favorite songs over and over? Well, it makes us feel good.
1: Mm-hmm.
0: According to research, listening to favorite tunes activates the brain's pleasure center and feels extremely arousing. Well, you're welcome because we play a lot of your favorites for free here. Now, part two, do you know why so many people love going to concerts? It gets them high, legally.
2: Well, oh.
0: Swedish researchers found that live shows that also include light displays and choreography create a powerful, near-religious experience. The concertgoers experienced, like pounding hearts, actual tears, and had no adequate words to explain the power of their emotions. That's what live music is all about. Of course, you might need hearing aids after that concert, but it's probably worth it, don't you think?
1: Yeah.
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0: It's Olivia Dean and So Easy, and it's Liz and Chris on your Friday morning. Let's see what's on Friday night TV. Of course, Friday nights are not very strong, but let's see what we have. This makes Liz happy. Dateline is fresh on NBC. This also makes Liz happy. 2020 is fresh on ABC, so she's going to have to, like, record one or something. This makes Liz happy. The American Bible Challenge is new on the CW.
1: Okay.
0: Okay, fine. And let's see, Fox's UFL football, and CBS is giving up again. They're all reruns again tonight. Some of the movies on tonight, AMC is showing Star Wars Return of the Jedi. That was huge in theaters. Let's see, The Other Guys is on MTV. Which didn't win any awards.
1: No.
0: The Parent Trap is on Freeform. And on FX, it's National Treasure Book of Secrets. That's really not bad.
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0: leading the charge and saying that the state would greatly benefit from proactively investing in farming.
1: Within the next two decades, Mississippi and the southeastern United States will be the food supply for our entire nation. And we've got to understand that, because the water out west has dried up, California has dried up, Mississippi, we have abundant resources, we have the land, we have the water, we need to position our state to be the food supply leader for not only our state, but for our country.
0: The commissioner also advised against using farmland for data center projects and espoused concerns that doing so would yield ramifications for the state's largest industry, agriculture. That is your Sunrise Ag Report. Be sure to keep up with all things AgriNews in Mississippi by heading on over to supertalk.fm.
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0: It's the Bangles and Manic Monday on a wonderful Friday. What kind of dirt do you have today, Liz?
1: Why fans are urging Millie Bobby Brown to divorce her husband.
0: Wow. Mm-hmm. All right, that's coming up in about 10 minutes. Now it's Extreme and More Than Words.

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1: They say the holy water's watered down, and this town's lost its faith. Our colors will fade eventually, so if our time is running out, day after day, we'll make the mundane a masterpiece. Oh my, oh my love, I take one look at you, you're taking me out.

0: Alex Warren and Ordinary, and it's Liz and Chris. It is a Friday morning, time for the Friday Dirt, and here's Liz.
1: All right, well, it looks like Taylor was messing with us. Rumor has it Taylor sent out those fake save the dates for a New York City 4th of July weekend wedding just to throw people off.
0: Oh, jeez.
1: The real guests we know that are verified are Zoe Kravitz, Ed Sheeran, Gigi Hadid, Robert Pattinson, Haim, Selena Gomez, and Chiefs coach Andy Reid. In related news, the man that plotted to attack one of her concerts in Vienna has been sentenced to 15 years in prison.
0: Okay.
1: And now it looks like Tom Hardy hasn't been fired from Mobland. Producers admit that, well, he's a lot, but they say they're working with him to come bring him back for season 3. Helen Mirren finally responded to rumors of her annoyance with a post that said, "Love you now and always," across a picture of him.
0: Uh-huh.
1: And fans are urging Millie Bobby Brown to divorce her husband, Jake Bon Jovi, because she revealed in an interview that her husband doesn't even pack clothes when they travel, just because he likes to go shopping as soon as he gets to their destination.
0: Oh.
1: So people are calling him a spoiled brat, and pointed out that Millie's literally raising 2 children. And that's your dirt.
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1: From the Domino's.com studio, look now at your weather forecast. 81 going to be your high today with a stray shower possible. 68 your overnight low. Tomorrow, Saturday, partly cloudy. High of 86 with a low of 68. Chance of showers Sunday with a high of 87 and a low of 68. Whether the Rebs win or lose tonight, we will have a Back Nine Rebel Strike Zone show tomorrow. From the Back Nine, the Country Club on the Square. It's either going to be at 12:30 or at 5:30. Either way, we're going to be there to give you some pregame coverage here on Q105. Good morning.
2: It's Liz and Chris, and it's Ella Langley. This is Choosing Texas.

0: Justin Bieber had intentions, and it's Liz and Chris.
1: All right, so here comes the season where you have to start thinking of ways to cancel plans.
0: Okay.
1: I know it's not nice, but you need an excuse to get out of things.
0: Okay.
1: So these are the most outrageous excuses that people say they've used for getting out of plans.
0: Okay.
1: I don't want to go. I don't think that's outrageous. I don't think that's outrageous at all.
0: No.
1: They just don't want to go.
0: Yeah.
1: I'm too old to go. Okay, I've used that one. Mm. I'm not going. I've been arrested.
0: What?
1: Well, if you've been arrested, what? I don't think that's outrageous.
0: Oh,
1: my mom needed me.
0: Mm.
1: That seems a little weak, but you know.
0: Mm.
1: But here's my personal favorite. An alien spaceship abducted me and put me back after our plans had already gone through.
0: Uh-huh.
1: Well, in that case, it's not your fault at all.
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5: 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I'm Caleb Saylor. Spending at the federal level is not expected to slow down anytime soon unless unlikely changes are made to Medicare, Medicaid, and Social Security. Grover Norquist with Americans for Tax Reform tells us more.
6: We don't have a vote to increase Medicare, Medicaid, Social Security, food stamps, all these programs. They just grow. And to change that, you need the House, the Senate, you need 60 votes in the Senate and the presidency to make a reform, to make any changes in Social Security, to perhaps make it look more like some of the other countries that allow people to have their own personal accounts rather than, how about if we send the money to Washington? And then when we get to be 65, we go, can I have some of it back? And the answer is, well, first of all, we spent it 2 weeks after you gave it to us, so it doesn't exist.
5: The three programs account for nearly half of the federal budget. 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
9: Another day of partial sunshine and scattered rain looks to be on deck across the entire state. The National Weather Service says after some patchy fog and some spotty morning rain, depending on where you live, conditions could be somewhat fluid. North Mississippi will see mostly cloudy skies with occasional sunshine and off and on chances for showers and thunderstorms. Highs will reach into the lower 80s with overnight lows dropping into the upper 60s. Central Mississippi will see partly sunny skies and scattered storms with highs in the mid-80s and overnight lows dropping around that 70-degree mark. In South Mississippi, rain chances will stick around throughout the entire day. Highs will be in the upper 80s before temps fall into the 70s overnight. Keep up with the latest forecast near you at supertalk.fm. With Supertalk News, I'm JT Mitchell.
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11: 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Currently 71 in Water Valley. Ole Miss Baseball begins their NCAA tournament journey tonight. They take on Arizona State out at the Lincoln Regional. 8 o'clock first pitch, 7:30 airtime here on Q105. 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

0: It's Sia and Unstoppable, and it's Liz and Chris. Well, two new movies out this week. Back Rooms is here. A psychologist is forced to face a strange and terrifying world after a patient vanishes into an alternate universe, and she has to go save him. Starring Renata Reinsva and Chiwetel Ejiofor, it's rated R and getting good reviews. And The Breadwinner is here. Nate is a lifelong working dad whose life is turned upside down when his wife lands a huge deal on Shark Tank.
1: All right.
0: He has to learn how to be a stay-at-home dad. It's a comedy starring Nate Bargatze and Mandy Moore. It's rated PG. Unfortunately, the critics don't like it. They're not giving it good reviews at all. It's getting poor reviews. Number one last week, Star Wars, The Mandalorian, and Grogu. It's going to be number one again this weekend. The only question is, how much will it make? We'll let you know on Monday.
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4: Ole Miss men's golf secured their first SEC championship in 41 years after defeating Auburn and Florida in match play. The Rebels led the field with 70 birdies as a team for the week. Your number 19 Ole Miss women's golf team sealed up another trip to La Costa with a fourth place finish in their NCAA regional in Louisville. Super Talk 93.7 and Q105 will keep you updated as both the men and women compete in the NCAA championship.
0: Whether you're at the 651 intersection, at Three-Way, on the Dam, or circling the square, thanks for making us your first choice in your car. 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

Eric Carmen, Hungry Eyes, and it's Liz and Chris, and it's Friday morning. We have the Friday birthday, Liz, coming up in about 10 minutes. Now it's Taylor Swift and the Fate of Ophelia.

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0: Dua Lipa and Houdini, and it's Liz and Chris Friday morning. Time for the Friday birthday list, and here's Liz.
1: All right, today is May 29th. If you are celebrating a birthday, you're a Gemini, and your horoscope says you're fully invested in the work you take on today. Your positive attitude heightens your business savvy and eye for detail, allowing you to excel within your field. Look for opportunities to improve your crafts as you move from one task to the next. Oh. No matter how many times you've performed specific duties, there is always room for growth.
0: Uh-huh.
1: Today is Biscuit Day.
0: Okay.
1: It is National Alligator Day.
0: I'll pass.
1: It's National Snail Day.
0: No, I'll pass.
1: And it's National Foot Fetish Day.
0: Okay, that's weird.
1: I know.
0: Celebrating today, actress Riley Keough is 37. Aww. Former basketball player Carmelo Anthony is 42. Melanie Brown, you know, Scary Spice from
1: the Spice Girls,
0: 51 today. And Melissa Etheridge is also celebrating. She is 65 today. And if you're celebrating, happy birthday to you. 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
1: From the Domino's.com studio, look now at your weather forecast. 81 going to be your high today with a stray shower possible. 68 your overnight low. Tomorrow, Saturday, partly cloudy. High of 86 with a low of 68. Chance of showers Sunday with a high of 87 and a low of 68. Whether the Rebs win or lose tonight, we will have a Back Nine Rebel Strike Zone show tomorrow. From the Back Nine, the Country Club on the Square. It's either going to be at 12:30 or at 5:30. Either way, we're going to be there to give you some pregame coverage here on Q105. Good morning.
2: It's Liz and Chris. 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Oh, I can help with that. That's coming up in about 15 minutes. Now it's Shaboozy and a bar song.

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0: Mississippi's Q105 at Sixpence None the Richer and Kiss Me, and it's Liz and Chris. Hey, don't forget the Diamond Rebels hit the road for their NCAA Regional in Lincoln, Nebraska. The Rebels take on Arizona State tonight at 8 p.m. with the pregame coverage starting at 7:30. Catch all the action right here on Q105. 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
6: 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I'm Caleb Saylor. A federal inmate with under a year remaining in his sentence might be spending more time behind bars than initially planned. Boonville native Joshua Leach has 9 months left to serve, but was recently indicted on multiple felony child endangerment charges. The charges stem from multiple children reportedly testing positive for having cocaine and meth in their systems. The indictment also alleged that Leach introduced contraband into the Prentice County Jail. A youth curfew is expected to be proposed by a member of the

0: Jackson City Council next week. Ward 3 Councilman Kenneth Stokes says he plans to introduce the idea during Tuesday's meeting, arguing that it's a necessary step to protect the city's youth from violent crimes. For more Mississippi news, go to supertalk.fm.
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0: It's officially game day, and the cities of Hattiesburg and Starkville will soon be met with an economic boom due to baseball regionals. Southern Miss will get underway from Pete Taylor Park at 1 p.m. taking on Little Rock.
4: We're Baseburg, as we call ourselves, so it just comes natural for us. It's just in our blood. We love it. We love baseball season, everything baseball, so we are geared up and ready.
0: That was Emily Gillespie with Hattiesburg Main Street. Mississippi State will open things up at Duty Noble Field at 1 p.m. battling a familiar Lipscomb foe. And Ole Miss will be on the road this weekend, with the Rebels' first game being against Arizona State in the Lincoln Regional. Head coach Mike Bianco has confirmed that Tupelo native Hunter Elliott will be on the mound in Game 1. Be sure to keep up with college baseball in Mississippi at supertalk.fm. I'm Caleb Sailors.
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6: 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Currently 71 in Water Valley. 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They take on Arizona State out at the Lincoln Regional. 8 o'clock, first pitch, 7:30 airtime here on Q105. 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

0: Justin Bieber and Daisy's, and it's Liz and Chris, and now some good work news. You should spend 15 minutes a day wasting your coworkers' time.
1: Yeah,
0: talk about sports or their kids, or you know, maybe make plans for lunch. It might seem like you're slacking, but you're actually becoming a better coworker.
1: Yeah.
0: Studies show that people with friends at work are better communicators, and that's good for your career.
1: Huh.
0: And now some not so good news. It's a weird hazard of our high-tech lives. Toasted skin syndrome.
1: What?
0: If you keep a laptop on your lap for more than 4 hours a day, heat from the machine can trigger a red rash on your upper thighs.
1: What?
0: Ew. And it can be permanent. According to this, it could be, and your pants won't protect you. The heat just goes right through.
1: Wow.
0: Wow. And you thought the boss was the only thing to worry about? Nope. Now we have this.
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1: From the Domino's.com studio, look now at your weather forecast. 81 going to be your high today with a stray shower possible. 68 your overnight low. Tomorrow, Saturday, partly cloudy. High of 86 with a low of 68. Chance of showers Sunday with a high of 87 and a low of 68. Whether the Rebs win or lose tonight, we will have a Back 9 Rebel Strike Zone show tomorrow from the Back 9, the Country Club on the Square. 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

0: It's Ed Sheeran in Bad Habits, and it's Liz and Chris, and it's finally Friday morning.
1: Baby.
0: Why do 4-day work weeks seem longer? I don't get that. Hey, what kind of dirt do you have today, Liz?
2: Brad Pitt's children still want nothing to do with him. It's coming up.
0: All right, that's in about 10 minutes. Now it's Rihanna, and We Found Love.

0: Go ahead, listen, smile, and sing along. After all, these are your favorite songs, right? 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

0: It's Olivia Dean and Man I Need, and it's Liz and Chris. Friday morning, time for the Friday Dirt, and here's Liz.
1: All right, well, Dennis Quaid is asking that his $14,000 a month child support payments be terminated now that his twins are graduating from high school. Dennis and his third wife, Kimberly, filed for divorce in 2018 after 14 years of marriage, and I totally get it because kids are so much cheaper when they go off to college. And Tom Hardy has not been fired from Mobland. I know, I'm just as confused as you are. Producers admit that he is a lot of work, but they say that they are in talks to bring him back for season three. Helen Mirren finally responded to the rumors of her annoyance with a post that said, "Love you now and always," across a picture of him. Mm. And Brad Pitt's children still want nothing to do with their father. Angelina Jolie and Brad's son Maddox Jolie Pitt has filed paperwork to legally drop the Pitt from his last name. Maddox had already dropped Brad's last name from his professional name. Huh? And that's your dirt.
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5: From the Domino's.com studio, look now at your weather forecast. 81 going to be your high today with a stray shower possible. 68 your overnight low. Tomorrow, Saturday, partly cloudy. High of 86 with a low of 68. Chance of showers Sunday with a high of 87 and a low of 68. Whether the Rebs win or lose tonight, we will have a Back 9 Rebel Strike Zone show tomorrow. From the Back Nine, the Country Club on the Square. It's either going to be at 12:30 or at 5:30. Either way, we're going to be there to give you some pregame coverage here on Q105. Good morning.
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0: North Mississippi's Q105. It's Rick Astley and Never Gonna Give You Up, and it's Liz and Chris. Hey, don't forget, Hayden King keeps it live and local in the afternoons from 3 until 5:30, keeping you in the know for local happenings, Ole Miss sports, and entertainment news. 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
10: 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I'm Caleb Saylor. A juvenile has been arrested for shooting a splat gun at the Tupelo Mall. Police report that the individual was spotted firing the weapon at the food court entrance of the mall at Barnes Crossing on Thursday. Two people sustained minor injuries at the scene. Splat guns are toys that fire small gel pellets similar to paintballs. The juvenile, whose identity was not released, is facing multiple misdemeanor charges. Mississippi's community college football teams will move from 9 to 10 regular season games beginning in the upcoming season. The change will give schools an additional home game while also allowing players to get more film in hopes of being picked up by a four-year program. 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
10: The William Carey baseball team had its winning streak in the NAIA World Series snapped on Thursday, with the Crusaders falling to Taylor by a score of 7-4. Bobby Hofford's club is still alive in the postseason, though, and faces an elimination game against Tennessee Wesleyan tonight. Moving on over to the softball scene, Mississippi State will look to remain in the College World Series after a rough debut. The Bulldogs were run-ruled by Texas Tech by a score of 8-0 on Thursday and will now shift their attention to an elimination matchup.

0: against Texas tonight. And in the Division III World Series, Belhaven fell to reigning national champion Trine 7-5 on Thursday. The Blazers will return to action this evening, taking on Mount Union. Be sure to keep up with college athletics in Mississippi by heading on over to supertalk.fm. I'm Caleb Sayre.
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0: Billie Eilish and Birds of a Feather, and it's Liz and Chris.
1: All right, Chris, this is kind of unusual, but what? Do you realize that there are now modern status symbols?
0: Okay.
1: For example, one of those is a high-end watch.
0: Okay.
1: I don't wear watches, so I don't have one of those. A luxury handbag.
0: Oh.
1: I don't have those either because I don't like to carry purses. Oh. The latest iPhone, neither of us have that.
0: No.
1: Not, what do you have, like a 12
0: or
1: something?
0: I have like an SE.
1: Wow. Yeah. Wow. Yeah. An at-home sauna.
0: Oh,
1: no,
0: okay.
1: Don't have that. Electric vehicle. Neither of us have that.
0: No.
1: In fact, to be honest with you on that same sort of thought, the only thing that I would consider a modern status symbol right now is a full tank of gas.
0: Oh, yeah.
1: I mean, those people are living large.
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0: From the Domino's.com studio, look now at your weather forecast. 81 going to be your high today with a stray shower possible. 68 your overnight low. Tomorrow, Saturday, partly cloudy. High of 86 with a low of 68. Chance of showers Sunday with a high of 87 and a low of 68. Whether the Rebs win or lose tonight, we will have a Back 9 Rebel Strike Zone show tomorrow. From the Back Nine, the Country Club on the Square. It's either going to be at 12:30 or at 5:30. Either way, we're going to be there to give you some pregame coverage here on Q105. Good morning.
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What a way to start our day off together with some great music. I am loving this because I did get to see the Romantic Tour with Bruno Mars. It was so much fun. I hope you get to see it too. Here he is now with his latest, I Just Might.

0: That is a White Snake. Here I go again, and here we go again into the weekend. What are the best plans to have for this weekend? Most say no plans at all. I totally get that. Sometimes it's nice not to have anything on your schedule, on the calendar. We've had such a busy week. My husband Mike and I are in the same boat as you. 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

0: 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That is one of my favorites. 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This weekend, a little R&R. 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
3: You're listening to Super Talk News. I'm Caleb Saylor. Two civil rights groups are suing the state of Mississippi over a law cracking down on panhandling. The ACLU and Southern Poverty Law Center have filed a lawsuit against Capitol Police and the Department of Public Safety over legislation passed last year. The Solicitation Act went into effect last July and prohibits panhandlers from asking for money or holding signs on Mississippi streets and public sidewalks without a permit. The lawsuit alleges that the new law violates the constitutional rights of those in poverty. The man accused of brutally killing his mother in Natchez back in April will undergo a competency exam. A judge has ordered an insanity evaluation for Zachary Jackson Jr. to determine whether or not he is mentally suited for courtroom activities. A trial date has not been set in this case at this time.
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3: A new spelling champion has been crowned in the U.S. Ted Linder with a rundown of the annual Scripps National Spelling Bee competition.
6: Parikh won the Scripps National Spelling Bee Thursday night, defeating Ishan Gupta in a rapid-fire spell-off and setting a record with 32 correct words in 90 seconds, including the winning word, bromocriptine. The California teen returned to the Bee after missing last year's competition following a shocking loss at his school Bee while he was sick with a fever. Friends and coaches describe him as relentless, saying he never missed the same word twice. His victory marks the 31st championship in the past 37 years, won by a contestant with Indian heritage.
3: Thanks, Ted. Mississippi set a new turkey harvesting record this year. The Department of Wildlife, Fisheries, and Parks says nearly 18,000 birds were reported through the state's Game Check platform. You can find out more by heading on over to supertalk.fm. I'm Caleb Saylor.
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8: From the Domino's.com studio, look at your Q105 weather forecast. 81 your high today, a stray shower possible, 68 your overnight low tomorrow. Saturday, partly cloudy for the most part, high of 86 with a low of 68. Showers possible Sunday with a high of 87. Join us from the Country Club on the Square tomorrow, back nine, for a special postseason back nine Rebel Strike Zone show. 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Either way, it's a great place to watch the game, enjoy a meal, and have a beverage. We'll be there, back nine, Rebel Strike Zone show tomorrow, right here on Q105.

0: What a performance from Teddy Swims. Apparently, he brought down the house at the American Music Awards on Monday night. He is a good entertainer. I've got some music from Journey coming up.
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It has been a short work week and you are feeling it. You need some weekend time, a little R&R. We'll keep it right here. We would love to be your weekend soundtrack. We are playing some fun music. Right now, Jimmy Cliff.

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0: Gotta love that one from the movie K-pop Demon Hunters. That is golden. An award-winning song has won so many awards. It really took the world by storm last year. My niece told me about it at first, and I was like, what are you talking about? What is this movie? I go and watch it, and I'm like, oh yeah, now I've seen it like four times. So good. I hope you get to watch it maybe this weekend if you haven't checked it out yet. I'm Andrea Jackson. It's the Everything on Sale Memorial Day event from Sleep Number. 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

0: And then their second team win of the season, with Tom Fisher co-medaling for the second time of the year as well. Top 25 Ole Miss Women's Golf had a perfect start to their season, winning back-to-back titles at the Boilermaker Classic at Purdue and the Cougar Classic in Charleston. Women's Golf had multiple players finish in the top 10 individually in both tournaments.
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2: You're listening to Super Talk News. I'm Caleb Saylor. A federal inmate with under a year remaining in his sentence might be spending more time behind bars than initially planned. Boonville native Joshua Leach has 9 months left to serve, but was recently indicted on multiple felony child endangerment charges. The charges stem from multiple children reportedly testing positive for having cocaine and meth in their systems. The indictment also alleged that Leach introduced contraband into the Prentice County Jail. A youth curfew is expected to be proposed by a member of the Jackson City Council next week. Ward 3 Councilman Kenneth Stokes says he plans to introduce the idea during Tuesday's meeting, arguing that it's a necessary step to protect the city's youth from violent crimes. For more Mississippi news, go to supertalk.fm.
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2: It's officially game day, and the cities of Hattiesburg and Starkville will soon be met with an economic boom due to baseball regionals. Southern Miss will get underway from Pete Taylor Park at 1 p.m. taking on Little Rock.
6: We're Baseburg, as we call ourselves, so it just comes natural for us. It's just in our blood. We love it. We love baseball season, everything baseball, so we are geared up and ready.
2: That was Emily Gillespie with Hattiesburg Main Street. Mississippi State will open things up at Duty Noble Field at 1 p.m. battling a familiar Lipscomb foe. And Ole Miss will be on the road this weekend, with the Rebels' first game being against Arizona State in the Lincoln Regional. Head coach Mike Bianco has confirmed that Tupelo native Hunter Elliott will be on the mound in Game 1. Be sure to keep up with college baseball in Mississippi at supertalk.fm. I'm Caleb Saylor.
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8: 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Saturday, partly cloudy for the most part, high of 86 with a low of 68. Showers possible Sunday with a high of 87. 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
2: I'm Caleb Sailors with the SuperTalk AgriNews Network, and here is your morning AgriPort. U.S. Senator Cindy Hyde-Smith has joined colleagues on the Senate Agriculture Committee in asking the USDA to reinstate additional crop insurance coverage for acres prevented from being planted because of disasters like flooding. The appeal is included in a bipartisan letter to Ag Secretary Brooke Rollins, which takes issue with a crop insurance rule issued by the federal government that removes buy-up coverage for prevented planting. The senators argue that eliminating the option for producers to purchase the additional coverage is troubling. The request letter further asserted that removing the buy-up option would affect more than 67 million acres in all 50 states and all covered commodities in 2025 alone. That is your morning AgriPort.
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0: 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How about Alex Warren and Ordinary? This one is sounding good on the radio today. 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

0: Services and statutory rape. At this time, officials have not announced the inmate's cause of death, though foul play is not suspected. A former DeSoto County teacher and pastor will spend 25 years behind bars for child sex crimes. Attorney General Lynn Fitch announced that Kyle Hillary, a former PE teacher and minister at Cedarview Baptist Church in Olive Branch, was sentenced on one count of child exploitation. You can find out more at supertalk.fm.
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0: Recent congressional redistricting conversations have highlighted a stark divide between Republicans and Democrats nationally. But in Mississippi, while lawmakers are not in agreement on that particular issue, GOP Representative Jimmy Fondren says the legislature is more aligned than people think.
3: We spend the whole session, and with our Democrat colleagues, we're probably voting the same way on bipartisan issues 90% of the bills. I mean, it's amazing. And then the 10, I might venture to say 5% of the bills is what we spend so much time debating, split vote, and they're with us. We're with them 90-95% of the time. It's those small 5-10% that really cause division.
0: 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I'm Caleb Saylor.
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5: From the Domino's.com studio, look at your Q105 weather forecast. 81 your high today, a stray shower possible, 68 your overnight low tomorrow. Saturday, partly cloudy for the most part, high of 86 with a low of 68. Showers possible Sunday with a high of 87. 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
2: With the SuperTalk AgriNews Network, I'm JT Mitchell. A new initiative has been announced by the federal government aiming to strengthen the cotton economy and bring textile manufacturing jobs back to America. Ag Secretary Brooke Rollins and the rest of the Trump administration are calling it the Great American Cotton Plan. Part of the plan includes expanding trade opportunities and increasing demand for American-made cotton products. U.S. Senator Cindy Hyde-Smith says it would greatly benefit Mississippians, writing on social media that, quote, the Great American Cotton Plan supports long-term sustainability for the industry and provides people with safe, affordable, and natural fibers. Today is Mental Health Awareness and Agriculture Day. If you're a farmer out there listening, we thank you for what you do. If you're not a farmer but see one throughout the day, make sure to give them a big thank you as well.

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It is one of the biggest hits of the year, one of the biggest breakout hits of the year on country radio, so we're going to play it for you, too. My niece is in love with this song, sings it all the time. Ella Langley, Choosing Texas. I think it's going to make you smile, so enjoy.

0: are playing some fun music for the weekend to kick off your weekend. That is Billy Joel and My Life. 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

0: What a great song from Shaboozy and Good News. That is his follow-up from The Bar Song, which was such a fun song, right? And he performed that at the Grammys this year. Really, really fun. Didn't win for Song of the Year, but it was sure fun to watch his performance. Seems like a really nice guy. Hey, listen, we've got some great music on the way to kick off your week, and I've got some Adele and Genesis coming up.
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2: I'm JT Mitchell with Supertalk News, brought to you by Mama Justice. If you get injured in an accident, call Mama Justice for a free consultation at 662-883-6262. Hurricane season begins Monday, but the good news is that federal meteorologists believe the 2026 season will be weaker than usual. Fox's Evan Brown.
3: A high chance of an El Nino means forecasters at NOAA think the Atlantic Basin will produce fewer cyclones this summer. They're predicting 8 to 10 named storms.
4: Of these, 3 to 6 hurricanes with winds at or above 74 miles an hour, and 1 to 3 major hurricanes, that's your category 3 to 5, with winds at or above 111 miles an hour.
3: NOAA Director Neil Jacobs adds Pacific storms are predicted to be more numerous. Those can affect both the U.S. Southwest and the Hawaiian Islands.
2: Hurricane season goes through November 30th. I'm JT Mitchell.
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1: While regional play is about to get underway in Hattiesburg and Starkville, Ole Miss will have the late game tonight as part of Nebraska's regional. First pitch against Arizona State is set for 8 p.m. Central. The Rebels are throwing ace Hunter Elliott. We caught up with Kyle Peterson, who will be on the call for ESPN, to ask about Arizona State ace Cole Carlin, widely considered one of the best southpaws in college baseball.
2: Well, I mean, it's big league stuff. The concern was, is he going to be healthy? And he pitched last weekend in the Big 12, and he was good. So I think that answers that question. But, I mean, simplified, you're facing a SEC Friday night guy. That's what they're facing. You don't always get that day one of a regional.
1: Ole Miss, Arizona State will also air on participating Super Talk Mississippi stations. I'm JT Mitchell.
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4: From the Domino's.com studio, look at your Q105 weather forecast. 81 your high today, a stray shower possible, 68 your overnight low tomorrow. Saturday, partly cloudy for the most part, high of 86 with a low of 68. Showers possible Sunday with a high of 87. 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

0: 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We are playing your favorites. 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The Diamond Rebels hit the road for the NCAA Regional in Lincoln, Nebraska. 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
7: You're listening to Super Talk News. I'm Caleb Saylor. An investigation is underway following the death of an inmate in Grenada County. Officials confirm that Everett Lynn Welch Sr. was discovered deceased at the county's adult detention center on Wednesday. Welch had been locked up back in March on charges of touching a child for lustful purposes and statutory rape. At this time, officials have not announced the inmate's cause of death, though foul play is not suspected. A former DeSoto County teacher and pastor will spend 25 years behind bars for child sex crimes. Attorney General Lynn Fitch announced that Kyle Hillary, a former PE teacher and minister at Cedarview Baptist Church in Olive Branch, was sentenced on one count of child exploitation. You can find out more at supertalk.fm.
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7: Recent congressional redistricting conversations have highlighted a stark divide between Republicans and Democrats nationally. But in Mississippi, while lawmakers are not in agreement on that particular issue, GOP Representative Jimmy Fondren says the legislature is more aligned than people think.
11: We spend the whole session, and with our Democrat colleagues, we're probably voting the same way on bipartisan issues 90% of the bills. I mean, it's amazing. And then the 10, I might venture to say 5% of the bills is what we spend so much time debating, split vote, and they're with us. We're with them 90, 95% of the time. It's those small 5 to 10% that really cause division.
7: 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I'm Caleb Saylor.
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13: From the Domino's.com studio, look at your Q105 weather forecast. 81 your high today, a stray shower possible, 68 your overnight low tomorrow. Saturday, partly cloudy for the most part, high of 86 with a low of 68. Showers possible Sunday.

0: with a high of 87. Join us from the Country Club on the Square tomorrow, back nine, for a special postseason back nine Rebel Strike Zone show. 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Either way, it's a great place to watch the game, enjoy a meal, and have a beverage. 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

0: You are loving that one. That is great music from Justin Bieber and Daisies. You know, Bieber is fun to follow on Instagram. He and his wife, Haley, loving being parents to Jack Blues. So much fun. And, you know, if he could have more children, I think he'd like to. But, of course, Haley has a lot to say about that. Coming up, we've got some music from the Plain White Tees and Train.
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Fight Song. I'm Carl Southcott. We are heading into the weekend right now. You know, according to the numbers, here's the consensus on the best kind of weekend. Nearly 7 in 10 adults polled said that the best kind of weekend for them is one with no plans. When they do want to get out on the weekend, people prefer something small rather than a big group, putting their ideal number at just 4 other people. It's Lifehouse and You and Me.

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0: That is Dancy. That one from Bruno Mars. That is I Just Might. I've got your random happy for the day. Country star Zac Brown has married jewelry designer entrepreneur Kendra Scott. The couple made things official overseas and got married during an intimate ceremony in Greece. The couple's children were all there too, turning the destination wedding into a full-on blended family affair. The marriage marks the next step in a whirlwind romance for the pair, who were introduced through mutual friends before quietly dating for months. Congratulations.
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0: Ole Miss men's golf secured their first SEC championship in 41 years after defeating Auburn and Florida in match play. The Rebels led the field with 70 birdies as a team for the week. Your number 19 Ole Miss women's golf team sealed up another trip to La Costa with a fourth place finish in their NCAA regional in Louisville. Super Talk 93.7 and Q105 will keep you updated as both the men and women compete in the NCAA championship.
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7: With SuperTalk News, I'm JT Mitchell. The U.S. Supreme Court ruled Thursday in favor of a black Mississippi death row inmate who was arguing racial bias in his jury makeup. Fox's Lillian Wu has more.
8: Justices in a 5-4 vote siding with Terry Pitchford, who was sentenced to death by a jury of 11 white and one black juror in 2006 for his role in the killing of a grocery store owner. There were five potential black jurors on the whittled down jury pool, but the prosecutor, who had a history of dismissing black jurors for discriminatory reasons, used peremptory strikes against four of them. Jurors can only be excused for race-neutral reasons. The opinion, penned by Justice Brett Kavanaugh, finding defense lawyers did not get enough of a chance to argue the black jurors were improperly dismissed.
7: Pitchford's case now heads back to the lower court for further proceedings.
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7: NCAA baseball regionals are underway in both Hattiesburg and Starkville. While what happens on the field is first and foremost, tourism officials say what happens off the field is a close second, especially with tens of millions in economic impact being generated.
11: We're always excited to have it, excited to be able to push a lot of our local gyms on our visitors, people coming in. It's so exciting to show off what our city has to offer.
12: A weekend like this is just going to be huge for our local businesses. We always hear with retail, the dreaded J month, they're always so slow. 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
7: Emily Gillespie with Hattiesburg Main Street and Paige Watson with the Starkville Main Street Association. Hattiesburg is expecting its regional to generate roughly $11 million in economic impact. Starkville, on the other hand, said they'll provide us some.
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1: From the Domino's.com studio, look at your Q105 weather forecast. 81 your high today, a stray shower possible. 68 your overnight low tomorrow. Saturday, partly cloudy for the most part, high of 86 with a low of 68.

0: Showers possible Sunday with a high of 87. Join us from the Country Club on the Square tomorrow, back nine, for a special postseason back nine Rebel Strike Zone show. 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Either way, it's a great place to watch the game, enjoy a meal, and have a beverage. 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
2: With the SuperTalk AgriNews Network, I'm JT Mitchell, and here's your closing market report. From the New York Cotton Exchange, July cotton is down 62 cents to 76.15. October cotton is down 10 cents to 78.15. From the Chicago Board of Trade, July soybeans are down 7¾ cents to $11.86¾ per bushel. November soybeans are down 4 cents to $11.90 per bushel. July corn is down 9 cents to $4.46¾ per bushel. December corn is down 7¼ cents to $4.75 per bushel. From the mercantile, June live cattle is down 150 to 248.25. August live cattle is down 195 to 239.05. August feeders are down 460 to 348.43. And September feeders are down 490 to 345.35.
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0: 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The road to La Costa is brought to you by Obie's.
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0: Ole Miss men's golf secured their first SEC championship in 41 years after defeating Auburn and Florida in match play. The Rebels led the field with 70 birdies as a team for the week. Your number 19 Ole Miss women's golf team sealed up another trip to La Costa with a fourth place finish in their NCAA regional in Louisville. Super Talk 93.7 and Q105 will keep you updated as both the men and women compete in the NCAA championship.
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6: 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Well, it was looking like a nice day for most of this Friday, and now, as you can see and hear if you're out and about, we got thunder showers. Feel like a broken record at this point. Feel like I've been saying that every day for like 2 weeks now. I don't know if that's going to change going into next week either, but we do have some rain and some thunder showers in the area. So we'll keep you updated on your weather forecast. Hopefully that moves along and we're going to have a clear weekend, which is a possibility of that. Speaking of this weekend, we got Ole Miss baseball back tonight. The Rebs, NCAA regional action. Lincoln, Nebraska. I know they were having some rain issues out there. We'll look and check on some updates out there. Of course, the Rebs taking on Arizona State, the Sun Devils, tonight. 8 o'clock first pitch is when it's scheduled. Some things may move around with the weather out there in Lincoln. 7:30 pregame coverage here on Q105. 83, we got some rain right now in our listening areas. Here's the Killers.

0: Aerosmith and Angel on your afternoon drive home. That's some American football in there as well. Great set of music per usual on your afternoon drive home. Well, a lot of regional NCAA regional baseball, I should say, already underway today, and some drama. Ooh, love some drama in the postseason, right? Well, these cats, they don't want to figure out who's going to win. Top of the 14th inning, East Carolina and Tennessee. East Carolina on top 4-3 right now. I believe, is that the... That's the Chapel Hill Regional on that one. You have Milwaukee leading Auburn at the Auburn Regional right now. Top of the 8th inning, Milwaukee on top 12-7. Texas putting a shellacking on Holy Cross 19-0. Ooh. Mississippi State on top of Lipscomb right now down in Starkville, top of the 8th. You also have in the Tuscaloosa Regional, it's a close one with the SC Upstate and Oklahoma State. Upstate up right now, 6-5, top of the 7th. St. Mary's and UCLA out in L.A. tied at 1-1, bottom of the 4th inning. Washington State trailing Oregon State in the bottom of the 5th up there in Eugene, Oregon. You also have Lamar on top of Texas A&M. Bottom of the 1st inning, College Station Regional. And in the regional where the Rebs will be playing. This one just started with host team Nebraska and South Dakota State. Bottom of the 1st inning, no bloodshed there. Some finals already. In Atlanta, Georgia Tech beat UIC 22-5. Mercy sakes alive. Kentucky took down Wake Forest 6-5 in Morgantown. Liberty beat Boston College in Athens 4-3. Florida eked one out in Gainesville 8-7 over Rider. Little Rock defeated Southern Miss down in Hattiesburg 7-4. Whoa. The Lawrence Regional, Kansas beating Northeastern 6-3. And of course, some games later today coming up at 4 o'clock. In Athens, you have Georgia taking on Long Island. You also have North Carolina, VCU. And no, that is not a basketball game. Florida State and St. John's down in Tallahassee. West Virginia and Binghamton. Then you got the Citadel in Oklahoma. Missouri State and Arkansas. NC State, UCF down there in Auburn as well. Also in Gainesville, you got Miami and Troy. Then in Austin, Santa Barbara. They're always really good. Santa Barbara and Tarleton State, where somewhere in, you know the terminology, Texas. Alabama State and Alabama in T-Town, Cincinnati and Louisiana down in Starkville, Jackson State and Virginia. That would be Jacksonville State, by the way. That one going on. Yale and Oregon and Eugene, Northern Illinois and Coastal Carolina, Cal Poly, Virginia Tech, Texas State and USC, and then, of course, nightcap tonight, going to be your Ole Miss Rebels taking on the Arizona State Sun Devils in Lincoln, Nebraska. 7:30 pregame coverage. It'll be heard here on Q105, your flagship station for Ole Miss sports.
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0: Miley Cyrus and Flowers on your afternoon drive home here on Q105. And speaking of Miley Cyrus, she officially got her star on the Hollywood Walk of Fame a week ago today. As a matter of fact, she had her fiance there, Max Morando, her mom and sister. Billy Ray Cyrus was not there, but she was super stoked to be getting her star on the Hollywood Walk of Fame, which is really, really cool. I mean, I don't have one, so I guess that's all right. But actually pretty cool timing of this, right? Because it just comes 2 months after she celebrated the big anniversary in her career, marking 20 years since the premiere of her show Hannah Montana. And of course, she did have the 20th anniversary special that you can see on Disney Plus. So congratulations to Miley Cyrus getting her star on the Hollywood Walk of Fame. I really hope she tours again. She said she wouldn't, but if she did, I would definitely go. No doubt about that. This weather, you know, I hate to have the boring conversation about this weather we're having. Well, it's part of the gig. We got to look at your weather forecast. Mother Nature's been throwing curveballs at us for a couple weeks now, so we'll take a more in-depth look to see what she's got up her sleeve for the weekend and check it with our friends at SuperTalk Mississippi News next.
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2: I'm JT Mitchell with Super Talk News, brought to you by Mama Justice. If you get injured in an accident, call Mama Justice for a free consultation at 662-883-6262. Hurricane season begins Monday, but the good news is that federal meteorologists believe the 2026 season will be weaker than usual. Fox's Evan Brown.
3: A high chance of an El Nino means forecasters at NOAA think the Atlantic Basin will produce fewer cyclones this summer. They're predicting 8 to 10 named storms.
4: Of these, 3 to 6 hurricanes with winds at or above 74 miles an hour, and 1 to 3 major hurricanes, that's your category 3 to 5, with winds at or above 111 miles an hour.
3: NOAA Director Neil Jacobs adds Pacific storms are predicted to be more numerous. Those can affect both the U.S. Southwest and the Hawaiian Islands.
2: Hurricane season goes through November 30th. I'm JT Mitchell.

Cornell doesn't fudge on deliciousness. 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
1: While regional play is already underway in Hattiesburg and Starkville, Ole Miss will have the late game tonight as part of Nebraska's regional. First pitch against Arizona State is set for 8 p.m. Central. The Rebels are throwing ace Hunter Elliott. We caught up with Kyle Peterson, who will be on the call for ESPN, to ask about Arizona State ace Cole Carlin, widely considered one of the best southpaws in college baseball.
2: Well, I mean, it's big league stuff. The concern was, is he going to be healthy? And he pitched last weekend in the Big 12, and he was good. So I think that answers that question. But, simplified, you're facing a SEC Friday night guy. That's what they're facing. You don't always get that day one of a regional.
1: Ole Miss, Arizona State will also air on participating Super Talk Mississippi stations. I'm JT Mitchell.
3: Thank you, JT, and we are one of those participating in Super Talk stations, along with our sister station, 93.7, 7:30 pregame coverage for that ball game tonight with the Rebels and the Sun Devils of Arizona State. All right, let's take a look at your forecast being brought to you by Safari Wine and Spirits. If you're going to be watching the game at the crib this weekend, well, we might need a little sun to take the edge off. 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All right, 80, we have these pop-up thunder showers. Some heavy rain out there. 69, your overnight low, 804 is your sunset. Tomorrow, Saturday, 549, your sunrise, 50% chance of showers. Should be all right, though. High of 84, the low of 63. More rain possible Sunday with a high of 83. Come Monday, guess what? More rain possible with a high of 83. What about some Bob Seger on this rainy Friday?

A little Widespread Panic, Chilly Water of the Space Wrangler album. Yeah, why not? Get a little panic for you on a Friday. You know, I'm not like a diehard, huge Panic guy. If I've been to a few shows, yes. Who hasn't? Especially living down in the South, right? Gotta go see some Panic, man. I mean, I did go to college at Ole Miss, so, you know, it kind of happens. Would love to go to another show. But, you know, it's always funny talking to some folks that are super hardcore, and you throw out that, man, you know, it hasn't been the same since old Mikey passed. Oh, it puts him in a tizzy. Yeah, you're right. I got over it, though. I mean, Hauser was great, but Panic's Panic, man. It's fun. We're having fun on a Friday. That's what we're supposed to do. That's why we're alive. That's why we do the show live. Play all the favorites from the 80s, 90s, 2000s, and today, and some other things in there to keep you on your toes a little bit. We're kind of on our toes here a little bit because we are going to be, I know for a fact, we're going to be live tomorrow from the Country Club on the Square. Back nine. Can't wait to be out there. Sounds so good right now. The problem, not a problem, we just don't know what time yet because it all depends on what our Diamond Rebels do tonight in Lincoln, Nebraska. Now, if they go ahead and do their business and take care of Arizona State and win the game, we would be having a 5:30 start time for the Back 9 Rebel Strike Zone show tomorrow. If they somehow fumble the bag and lose tonight, they would play in the loser bracket tomorrow, and that would be a 12:30 Strike Zone show for the Back 9. Regardless, either way, we're going to be there. Gary Darby, former Rebel Max Trophy, going to be a good time. Really, you can be there anytime.

0: We're going to be there at one of those two, but it's a great place to be anytime. Awesome food. I believe they have a red snapper special this weekend. Oh, it looks good. If you don't believe me, make sure you follow them on social media. And don't forget, Monday through Wednesday, $20 bay rentals. And the way Mother Nature has been messing up my tee time schedule, it's about the only place to hit some golf balls without getting rained on. So, nonetheless, join us tomorrow at either 12:30 or 5:30 from the Country Club on the Square. Back nine. Looking forward to being there. I'm hoping it's later, because then that means the Rebs got the win tonight, which is what we're hoping for. Ole Miss, Arizona State from Lincoln, Nebraska in the NCAA Regional. 7:30 pregame coverage, 8 o'clock first pitch here on Q105.
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8: 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Hayden King with you in the Domino's.com studio. So, some updates. A little bit here from the NCAA Baseball Regionals. SC Upstate currently on top of Oklahoma State, 8-5. Bottom of the ninth, that's down in Tuscaloosa. UCLA, the number one team in the country, is tied up with St. Mary's out in L.A. Bottom of the sixth at two apiece. You also got Oregon State and Washington State at two apiece. Bottom of the seventh out in Eugene. Lamar on top of Texas A&M, 3-0 in College Station. And still no blood with South Dakota State and Nebraska. That's where the Rebs are at in Lincoln. That's the top of the fourth inning. But after 14 innings, East Carolina took down Tennessee in the Chapel Hill Regional. So, there you go. Just some updates for you as things go along. Another big one, too. Auburn dropping game one at their own regional, losing to Milwaukee 13-8. So, we'll keep you posted as some more regional action goes on here this afternoon. Of course, your Ole Miss Rebels taking on Arizona State, the Sun Devils, tonight from Lincoln, Nebraska. 8 o'clock first pitch, 7:30 airtime here on Q105. 80, and it looks like the rain has gone away for now. We'll keep you posted as the hour rolls along.

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Milli Vanilli, Blame It on the Rain. I'm sure we've all had to blame the rain for some postponement on events in the past, I don't know, 2 weeks. I feel like it's been raining forever. Needed that rain, though. No doubt about it. If you're looking for something fun to do, not just for your kids, but for yourself as well. You know what? When was the last time you went over to the public library? Do you have a library card? I'm just asking. I'm not interrogating you. I'm just wondering. They got some cool things going on at the Lafayette County Public Library, in Oxford Public Library, I should say. They are going to have their kickoff party on Monday. They're going to have icy treats and a lot of fun, and everyone is invited.

0: As always, the library's programs are free, but some programs have limited registration. Some cool things coming up in the month of June at your public library. American Mahjong Tournament. Uh-oh. Casual, fun, adult tournament for all skill levels featuring food donated by walk-ons. Everyone will go home with a prize. The T-Rex Party, in partnership with the Junior Auxiliary League for Kids and also the Juneteenth Quilting. Participants will be contributing to a community quilt. So if you want to find out more, just pop in to your Lafayette County and Oxford Public Library. Some cool things. The Mahjong Tournament. I did not expect myself to be playing as much Mahjong as I am these days. I don't know how we went down this path, but we have, and I'm trying to figure it out. 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They even have books that you can read, and you don't have to buy. 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

0: Buddy Raid, something to talk about. Hayden King with you in the Domino's.com studio, hanging out, playing tunes for you here on a Friday. How was your week this week? Hopefully it was all right. Final week of May. Poof. Time flies when you're having fun. Nonetheless, Rebs, Ole Miss, men's golf team. Going to have some fun. Doing some work over there as well. In the NCAA National Championship for Men's Golf, Omni La Costa Resort and Spa, Carlsbad, California. Great little spot. Just up the coast there from San Diego proper. UCLA, clubhouse leader right now, 8 under par through the first round. A lot of folks still on the golf course, though. Arkansas, 4 shots back. They just got started. They're still on the front nine. They're at -4. You also got Auburn there at 4 under par. USD, the Toreros. How about them Toreros? Actually, their coach, former PGA player Chris Riley, great dude. They're at -3 along with North Carolina. You got Oklahoma there at -2 along with Vanderbilt, Duke, University of Arizona. Then you got a bunch of teams as well at 1 under par, Pepperdine, Stanford, Arizona State, and... that's where your Ole Miss Rebels are at right now. They are still early on in their first round, but they are at 1 under par, 7 back of the clubhouse leader, which is UCLA, as the first round underway out there in La Costa for the NCAA Men's Golf Championship. We saw earlier as well, Ole Miss men's coach Chris Malloy, a finalist for Coach of the Year in college golf, won that in the SEC. Trying to double down and be the coach of the year in college golf as well. Your La Costa update brought to you by our good friends and yours at Allen Samuels Chrysler Dodge Jeep Ram of Oxford and Obie's on University Avenue.
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5: With SuperTalk News, I'm JT Mitchell. An escaped detainee is back in custody, according to Hinds County Sheriff Tyree Jones. Latoria Sample was being transported to the Raymond Detention Center this morning when she got out of the deputy's vehicle in the area of Highway 18 and TV Road. Law enforcement was able to find her pretty quickly, though, at a nearby apartment complex. Sample was originally charged with receiving stolen property and business burglary, but is now facing new charges in connection with the escape. A pair of civil rights groups are suing the state of Mississippi over a law intended to crack down on panhandling. The ACLU and Southern Poverty Law Center filed the lawsuit over the law that allows municipalities to charge panhandlers for permits when asking for money on public roadways. It alleges the new law violates the constitutional rights of those struggling in poverty.
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5: With an update from sports, the Southern Miss baseball team was upset in the first game of the Hattiesburg Regional. The Golden Eagles were leading Little Rock 4-3 before giving up four runs in the top of the ninth, losing the game 7-4. They'll try to stave off elimination on Saturday. Over in Starkville, Mississippi State handled business against Lipscomb. While it wasn't a 26-0 blowout like their regular season matchup, the Bulldogs did win 10-1. They advanced to the winner's bracket and will play either Cincinnati or Louisiana on Saturday. As for the rest of the schedule, it's a good night to be a sports fan. First pitch between Ole Miss and Arizona State in the Lincoln Regional is at 8 p.m. Central. And don't forget about softball. Mississippi State and Texas will play at 6 p.m. The loser goes home from the Women's College World Series. I'm JT Mitchell.
8: 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Now it's just humid. 69 is your overnight low, 804 your sunset. Tomorrow, Saturday, 549 your sunrise. Chance of showers, high of 84, the low of 63. Same for Sunday, but an increased possibility of rain, around 65%. Come Monday, guess what? Chance of showers, high of 83 with a low of 63. Ole Miss baseball, they're getting ready for their NCAA regional tonight. They're taking on Arizona State out in Lincoln, 7:30. Pregame coverage, 8 o'clock first pitch.

0: Some TLC digging on you off the Crazy Sexy Cool album, and it is all of those things, so the name definitely makes sense. Hayden King with you in the Domino's.com studio. Hopefully you have been having a great week, and the Friday's been clean and easy for you as well, and you're getting ready for the weekend, whatever that has in store. Obviously, we got some baseball tonight, plenty of college baseball all weekend with regional action going on. Your Rebs taking on Arizona State tonight, of course, 8 o'clock first pitch, 7:30 airtime here on Q105. We've already seen where Southern Miss lost to the 4 seed in their own regional. I believe it was Little Rock, if I'm not mistaken. Auburn also losing. So some drama in the first games of the day in the NCAA regionals. If you're going to be around the Oxford Lafayette County area this weekend, if you're looking for something to do tonight, Night at the Museum over at the University Museum. That's from 6:30 to 8:30 tonight. You also have the Community Summer Kickoff over there at the University of Mississippi Museum as well tomorrow. And, yeah, that's about it. It's that kind of time of the year, right? Everyone just chilling out, hanging. People in town, people out of town. Maybe you're heading out of town. Have fun wherever you're going. Maybe you're thinking about playing some golf this weekend. Don't blame you. 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
1: Amazing, energetic, you know. Enthusiastic audience anybody could ask for. It's such a joy to play to, and they don't care, you know. I mean, and my hat's off to this, you know. One love.
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0: All right, if we hear Keith on a Friday, that means it's the weekend officially. Hayden King with you in the dominoes.com studio. Just read something a little while ago. Warren Haynes of Government Mule and Ziggy Marley plan on teaming up and doing a little tour run here later on this summer and into early fall. Going to look at the dates on that. I know they will be in Atlanta October the 10th, but double check it on that. Now, talk about two great artists, Warren Haynes and Ziggy Marley. Believe me, I'm looking at the tickets as we are talking about it. Here's some tunage for you on your afternoon drive home. Around 80. With some sunshine, still some showers in and around our listening area. Terrence Trent D'Arby now.

Khan, Chaka Khan. Shaka Khan, let me rock it, let me rock it, Shaka Khan. Let me rock it, that's all I wanna do. Shaka Khan, let me rock it, let me rock it, Shaka Khan. Let me rock it, let me feel for you. Shaka Khan, what you tell me what you wanna do? Do you feel for me the way I feel for you? Shaka Khan, let me tell you what I wanna do. I wanna love you, wanna hug you, wanna squeeze you too. And let me take it in my arms, let me feel you with my charm, Chaka. Cause you know that I'm the one that keep you warm, Chaka. I make it more than just a physical dream. I wanna rock you, Shaka, baby, cause you make me wanna scream. Let me rock it, rock it.

Such a vibe, such a great song. Earth, Wind, and Fire, Boogie Wonderland on the Wonderland that is Q105. All your favorite music from the 80s, 90s, 2000s, and today. So, this government mule, Ziggy Marley, Dreaming the Same Dream Tour, kicks off September 23rd at the rooftop at Pier 17 in New York. Then they will be in Asheville, North Carolina, September 25th. You'll be in Raleigh on the 26th, Richmond on the 27th, and Key West, Florida on the 30th. They will do a Florida swing in Hollywood, St. Augustine, Clearwater, Fort Myers, and Tallahassee. But they will be at the Mercedes-Benz Amphitheater in Tuscaloosa on October the 9th. Then they'll be in Atlanta at the Coca-Cola Roxy October 10th. Then they'll be in Sugarland, Texas, San Antonio, Austin, and Irving to round it out in October. So, I know that's during football season, but it's a pretty... That's one you might not want to miss. Mule and Ziggy? Yeah. Sign me up for that. Let's take a look at what happened on this day, May the 29th, in music history. Start off in 1971, the Rolling Stones began a two-week run and number one on the charts with Brown Sugar. In 2002, Natalie Imbruglia became the new face of L'Oreal. Nice $170,000 contract for that. Not too shabby. I'm guessing all of the L'Oreal products she wanted. And in 2020, Lady Gaga released her sixth studio album, Chromatica, and it was her sixth consecutive album to hit the Billboard 200 charts. Makes sense. So she charted any time she put out a new album. Happy birthday to Mike Porcero of Toto, LaToya Jackson, Mel Gaynor of Simple Minds, Noel Gallagher, Oasis, and Mel Brown, Mel B, of the Spice Girls on this National Paperclip Day. I always feel like you can find a million paperclips when you don't need one, and you can never find one when you do. I don't know if you have that problem, but sometimes I do. On that note, y'all have a great rest of your Friday. Join us tomorrow from the Country Club on the Square, back 9, for a special postseason Rebel Strike Zone show. It's either going to be at 12:30 or at 5:30. It all depends on what the...

0: Diamond Rebels do tonight against Arizona State in their first game from Lincoln, Nebraska in the NCAA Regional, which is at 8 p.m. tonight, 7:30 airtime here on Q105, your flagship station for Ole Miss sports. Always appreciate and enjoy our time together. It's always nice, huh? Have a great weekend. We'll do it again Monday. Until then, y'all take it easy. I'm Hayden King. Later.
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0: The top 15 ranked Ole Miss men's golf team shared first place honors with Mississippi State at the Mossy Oak Collegiate, giving them their second team win of the season, with Tom Fisher co-medaling for the second time of the year as well. Top 25 Ole Miss women's golf had a perfect start to their season, winning back-to-back titles at the Boilermaker Classic at Purdue and the Cougar Classic in Charleston. Women's golf had multiple players finish in the top 10 individually in both tournaments.
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2: I'm JT Mitchell with Super Talk News, brought to you by Mama Justice. If you get injured in an accident, call Mama Justice for a free consultation at 662-883-6262. A former Greenwood police officer involved in a drug trafficking bribery scheme that ensnared 20 people, including two sheriffs, has been sentenced. The U.S. Justice Department announced that ex-cop Jamario Sanford will spend the next 7.5 years behind bars. He pleaded guilty after accepting $13,000 to provide an armed patrol to a member of the Mexican cartel, or at least he thought that cartel member was actually an FBI informant. Officials say Sanford is one of just several examples of cops in the Mississippi Delta using their power to help in the transport of drugs and other illegal activity. More sentencings in connection with the scheme are expected this summer.

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1: Report cards from the Policy Center for Maternal Mental Health measure how well some new moms are doing, Fox's Lillian Wu reports.
2: The overall U.S. maternal mental health grade getting a slight bump up to a C from a C-. In the 2026 Maternal Mental Health State Report Cards. But when it came to support for new parents, the U.S. flunking out in the newly added domain on things like paid leave and childcare measures, all stressors affecting mental health. 31 states earning fewer than 1 star out of 5. 14 states got 2 or more stars, and the highest star rating, 3.5, went to Maine.
1: Mississippi received an overall D grade in maternal mental health, which is one of the worst in the nation, but slightly better than Alabama and Arkansas. With SuperTalk News, I'm JT Mitchell.
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4: Look now at your Q105 weather forecast. Around 80 currently. It looks like those thunder showers have moved out. Might see a stray one here a little bit later on. 69 your overnight low, 804 is your sunset. Tomorrow, Saturday, 549 your sunrise. 50% chance of some showers. High of 84, the low of 63. Same goes for Sunday. Then come Monday, the same. 60% chance of rain with a high of 83. Ole Miss baseball back in action. NCAA Regional in Lincoln, Nebraska. They take on Arizona State tonight. 8 o'clock first pitch, 7:30 airtime here on Q105, your flagship station for Ole Miss sports.
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1: Do you know the signs of a stroke? Just remember, be fast. B is for balance. Is the potential stroke victim unsteady? E is for eyes. Have they lost vision? F is for face. Does one side droop? A is for arms. Can the person lift both arms high? S is for speech. Is it slurred or strange? And T is for time. If you suspect a stroke, call 9.
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That is Maroon 5 and This Love. I'm Carl Southcott with a tip for the single ladies. Now, here are the best places for single women to meet single men. The bar, the market, online,

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Big fan of her. That's Olivia Dean and Man I Need. Tis the season. Now go ahead and swim in the great outdoors when you have the chance. 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I mean, I've been a water baby ever since I was a kid. 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
5: 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It's Charles Kelly, Maren Morris, and Can't Be Alone Tonight.

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6: With SuperTalk News, I'm JT Mitchell. The U.S. Supreme Court ruled Thursday in favor of a black Mississippi death row inmate who was arguing racial bias in his jury makeup. Fox's Lillian Wu has more.
7: Justices in a 5-4 vote siding with Terry Pitchford, who was sentenced to death by a jury of 11 white and one black juror in 2006 for his role in the killing of a grocery store owner. There were five potential black jurors on the whittled down jury pool, but the prosecutor, who had a history of dismissing black jurors for discriminatory reasons, used peremptory strikes against four of them. Jurors can only be excused for race-neutral reasons. The opinion, penned by Justice Brett Kavanaugh, finding defense lawyers did not get enough of a chance to argue the black jurors were improperly dismissed.
6: Pitchford's case now heads back to the lower court for further proceedings.
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6: NASA is announcing its next steps to establishing a permanent base on the surface of the moon. Fox's Gernal Scott.
11: NASA Administrator Jared Isaacman said three launches to take equipment to construct and sustain a moon base are planned to launch by the end of 2026.
12: The first of more than a dozen missions we expect to announce through the balance of this year as we return, build the base, and never give up the moon again.
11: Carlos Garcia Galan, who leads the moon base program, said they want lunar terrain vehicles in place when Artemis IV astronauts land in 2028.
13: So that crew has an LTV to go explore around.
11: Blue Origin and Astrolab are among the companies awarded grants to build and deliver those vehicles to the moon's surface.
6: All future trips to the moon must go through Mississippi, with rocket engines being tested at Stennis Space Center in Hancock County. With SuperTalk News, I'm JT Mitchell.
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2: Look now at your Q105 weather forecast. Around 80 currently. It looks like those

0: Thunder showers have moved out. Might see a stray one here a little bit later on. 69 your overnight low, 804 is your sunset. Tomorrow, Saturday, 549 your sunrise. 50% chance of some showers. High of 84, the low of 63. Same goes for Sunday. Then come Monday, the same. 60% chance of rain with a high of 83. Ole Miss baseball back in action. NCAA Regional in Lincoln, Nebraska. 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